0: Download the free app and rock with us. The Loop.
1: Rumors spreading around in that Texas town. About the shack outside the game. You know what I'm talking about. Just let me know if you're gonna go to that whole mile on the range. They got a lot of nice girls.

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The Loop.

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The Loop.

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1: I want to tell you a story about the house went blue.

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I've been walking all day. She said, that don't confront me. Long as I get my money next Friday. Now next Friday I come out in Atherin, and out the door I went.

He come out of the house. I could see his face. I know there was no. He said, I don't know, man. She kind of funny, you know. I said, I know. Everybody funny.